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Classic there, Waterloo Sunset and Norah Jones. Beautiful song, it's feeling the same way. At 27 to 11, hits on the way very surely. How's this variety, right? We got Paul McCartney Wings from the famous Band on the Run album, one of the big songs from there. Some Britney Spears as well. Right after this from Doug Ashtown, this is Winter in America, 104.9 Sunshine FM.

More music, more memories, more often 104.9 Sunshine FM off the classic Band on the Run album, Paul McCartney, Wings and Mrs. Vanderbilt. I've got to say, when I was a child, probably would have heard that song and that album more times than I had dinner. Not that my mother didn't feed me well. She was very good with that. But, boy, she was very good in playing that record over and over again. I almost knew the words to all the great songs on there, including Jet, Band on the Run, Helen Wheels, Mrs. Vanderbilt there, and, of course, Let Me Roll It. That was another good one too. What a great album, one of the most famous of all time. It's now 20 to 11. Hits on the way very surely. Got some Bee Gees and also a bit of Delta Goodrum, one of her number one smashes on the way here at Sunshine FM of all time. It's now 20 to 11. Hits on the way very surely. Got some Bee Gees and also a bit of Delta Goodrum, one of her number one smashes on the way here at Sunshine FM.

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Beautiful song from the Bee Gees and Run to Me at 8 to 11. Got your latest news, sport, weather in the next 8 minutes or so. To take us closer to the news, this was a huge number one hit early 2000s for Delta Goodrum. 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
1: Good morning, I'm Toby Goff. A decade-long study has found teenagers who use social media for more than 2 hours a day are more likely to have poor mental health. Experts at the Murdoch Children's Research Institute studied more than 1,000 Australian children as they grew up. Professor Susan Sawyer says the findings show those aged between 12 and 13 had the highest risk.
2: The adolescent brain becomes much more socially oriented, where young people are much more sensitive to the desire for friendship.
1: Iran maintains no final decision has been made on a peace agreement with the United States. US President Donald Trump has claimed a deal to end the war in the Middle East could be signed as early as the weekend. An Iranian spokesperson says talk about a possible agreement is just speculation. The witness list for a two-day Senate inquiry into Labor's capital gains tax and negative gearing changes has been finalised. The federal government is being accused of a whitewash for denying key critics of the budget measures the right to appear as witnesses. Data shows 4 in 5 Australian teachers are avoiding classroom debates out of fear of backlash from parents and students. The Rule of Law Education Centre claims community polarisation is bleeding into schools, making it harder for teachers to guide healthy discussions. Chief Executive Sally Layson says classrooms must remain a safe space for students to learn how to disagree respectfully.
3: What they want is critical thinking in the classroom. So without a respectful debate, hearing different views, it's very hard to encourage critical thinking, which many Australian teachers are so keen to see in their classrooms.
1: Forensic testing is underway after human remains were found in the search for an allegedly murdered Sydney woman. 71-year-old Nadia Sensui was last seen at her Prospect home in 2018. A 47-year-old man is already before the courts charged over her death. Detectives now say they've found remains at a property in Seven Hills. The cost of building apartments in Queensland has skyrocketed to 71% higher than 3 years ago. According to the latest ABS data, it's risen 24% in Victoria and 38% in New South Wales. Also making news, experts are warning Australians not to rely on artificial intelligence when submitting their tax returns this year. While most of the focus has been on Mitchell Moses' bid to be fit for Origin 2, there's another blue under an injury cloud. Centre Casey McLean is yet to train with the team as he strives to overcome an ankle complaint. In clubland, the Rabbitohs have belted the Broncos 48-6 to open round 15 at Accor Stadium. And the opening match of the FIFA World Cup has seen 3 red cards issued. 2 South African players were sent off in a 2-0 loss to co-host Mexico, which also had a player marched in injury time. I'm Toby Goff. More headlines soon.
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4: Cloudy with more showers. In fact, showers increasing today for the Sunshine Coast. Similar situation again for tomorrow, up to around about 6 to 8 mils of rain and showers there. Easy by Sunday and Monday. Still a few showers about though. Probably clearing up by Tuesday, Wednesday next week for more blue sky then. Looking for a top today of 23 degrees for the Sunshine Coast.

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One of those big chart-topping British girl bands there, Atomic Kitten and Hole Again, and BJ Thomas before that. The original Raindrops Keep Falling on My Head. Looks like those raindrops are going to continue for the next few days. Cloudy with showers is pretty much the forecast for a few more. Hopefully that sunny weather will come back very, very soon. Some great songs on the way this hour. I've got some Charlie Rich, Village People, Dr. Hook, early Michael Jackson singing about a pet. I think you know what I'm talking about there. And the delightful country singer Caitlin Shadbolt on the way too. Right now, this first ever song for Ice House under that name after changing from Flowers. 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Morning.

0: More music, more memories, more often 104.9 Sunshine FM with Three Dog Night and Black and White Ice House before that. First song under that name, Great Southern Land, of course, they're known as Flowers before that. They came up with that name simply because they liked flowers and thought it was a good name, but they decided to change it in 1981 because of a Scottish punk band. Yes, that's right. A Scottish punk band by name of The Flowers were still registered, so they thought, oh, look, we'll avoid all the legal wrangling and just call ourselves Ice House after that freezing cold place that we used to live in. So thought Ivor Davies, who at the time, incidentally, was working as a cleaner at a squash court. Good little career change for that one there. Bit of singing from a cleaner. Hello, it's Jason McLean. Hits on the way very, very shortly from the likes of Charlie Rich, also Village People and Dr. Hook coming up here at Sunshine FM.
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0: More music, more memories, more often. 104.9 Sunshine FM, classic Dr. Hook and Sexy Eyes, classic Village People. Can't stop the music before that. And Charlie Rich with the most beautiful girl in the world at 28 past 11 with Jason McLean this morning. Having a look at things on this day for June the 12th, way back in 1902. On this day, Australian women finally given the right to vote. It's amazing to think women couldn't vote, but that thankfully came through. Aspro was developed on this day in 1915. Boy, that cured quite a few headaches, eh? Celsius became our temp scale officially on this day in 1970, replacing Fahrenheit. And on this day, 1998, Michael Jackson bought the Gone with the Wind Oscar statue, forget this right, $1.54 million. The auction company were only looking for around about $200,000, $300,000, but Michael E. Payton, $1.54 million. Having a birthday today, Izzy Dyer, the entertainer and singer, he's turning 80. Rocky Burnett had that huge hit, Tired of Toeing the Line, he's 73 today. Cricketer Terry Alderman played for the Australians and also WA, he's 70. Pakistan legend Javed Miandad, he's turning 69, or was that I broke Miandad? Warwick Capper, oh, was a AFL star of the past back in the 80s. He's 63 today and turning 41 is Sam Thaiday from the Broncos. He's retired now. Currently in that TV show about sharks, I reckon the sharks would be scared of Sam, but he's a lovable, gentle giant. Anyway, some of the birthdays and events happening for this day, June the 12th.
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3: 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We have the latest in national news as well as local news headlines and the best music on the Sunshine Coast here on 104.9 Sunshine FM.

mental as anything. Released that late 80s, the world seems difficult. At the time, Greedy Smith said he and the boys were looking for a little bit of a different sound. They came up with that. Pretty good song, but as he said, most people didn't even know it was them. It's very unmental as anything, like you could say. Big hits on the way very shortly. Caitlin Shadpole, great country singer, we'll play her. Also a bit of Smokey, you could say their signature song. Right after this, early classic Michael Jackson about his pet rat, I think it was. It's Ben, here at Sunshine FM.

0: 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The super talented Caitlin Chabot there, Edge of the Earth, and Had Smokies, Living Next Door to Alice before that. Alice, who the, you know, who is Alice? Hello, Jason McLean here. If you're heading along to the Sunshine Coast show today, or is it the Nambour show, hope you enjoy that. I have a lot of great memories of going to the show. I only really take the grandkids along these days. Not sure if I could do the rides. Still love the Dagwood Dogs. But one thing that I always loved, right, were the laughing clowns, you know, where you drop in the ping pong balls. But me personally, never won myself anything major. I got a few little prizes. I'd spend hours on those things and never get one of those big teddy bears. Anyway, got my daughter when she was 2 years old, right, years ago. Used to hold her up. She'd drop in the ping pong balls. And what did she do first time? Yep, she won one of those big teddy bears. So, always got my daughter to thank for that one there. If you're heading along to the show today, make sure to enjoy it. It is a fantastic experience indeed, the old Nambour Show.
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1: 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It's 3 to 12, your latest news, sport and weather very shortly. Today's fun fact before I go, you know, Australia, 35 times the size of the UK. There you go. Have yourself a wonderful day. If you're going to the show, enjoy that.
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3: Good morning, I'm Toby Goff. A decade-long study has found teenagers who use social media for more than 2 hours a day are more likely to have poor mental health. Experts at the Murdoch Children's Research Institute studied more than 1,000 Australian children as they grew up. Professor Susan Sawyer says the findings show those aged between 12 and 13 had the highest risk.
4: The adolescent brain becomes much more socially oriented, where young people are much more sensitive to the desire for friendship.
3: Iran maintains no final decision has been made on a peace agreement with the United States. US President Donald Trump has claimed a deal to end the war in the Middle East could be signed as early as the weekend. An Iranian spokesperson says talk about a possible agreement is just speculation. The witness list for a two-day Senate inquiry into Labor's capital gains tax and negative gearing changes has been finalised. The federal government is being accused of a whitewash for denying key critics of the budget measures the right to appear as witnesses. Data shows 4 in 5 Australian teachers are avoiding classroom debates out of fear of backlash from parents and students. The Rule of Law Education Centre claims community polarisation is bleeding into schools, making it harder for teachers to guide healthy discussions. Chief Executive Sally Layson says classrooms must remain a safe space for students to learn how to disagree respectfully.
5: What they want is critical thinking in the classroom. So without a respectful debate, hearing different views, it's very hard to encourage critical thinking, which many Australian teachers are so keen to see in their classrooms.
3: Forensic testing is underway after human remains were found in the search for an allegedly murdered Sydney woman. 71-year-old Nadia Sensui was last seen at her Prospect home in 2018. A 47-year-old man is already before the courts charged over her death. Detectives now say they've found remains at a property in Seven Hills. The cost of building apartments in Queensland has skyrocketed to 71% higher than 3 years ago. According to the latest ABS data, it's risen 24% in Victoria and 38% in New South Wales. Also making news, experts are warning Australians not to rely on artificial intelligence when submitting their tax returns this year. While most of the focus has been on Mitchell Moses' bid to be fit for Origin 2, there's another blue under an injury cloud. Centre Casey McLean is yet to train with the team as he strives to overcome an ankle complaint. In clubland, the Rabbitohs have belted the Broncos 48-6 to open round 15 at Accor Stadium. And the opening match of the FIFA World Cup has seen 3 red cards issued. 2 South African players were sent off in a 2-0 loss to co-host Mexico, which also had a player marched in injury time. I'm Toby Goff. More headlines soon.
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6: The forecast for the rest of your Friday afternoon, partly cloudy and a high chance of showers, winds southeasterly 15 to 20 kilometres per hour, becoming light in the evening. Maroochydore, Nambour and Noosa Heads are all 23 degrees, Caloundra's 22 and Mullaney's 20.

Just a little, what a groovy number. Good afternoon, this is Sunshine Coast Radio Station. I'm Lou Phillips and happy show day. You gotta love a public holiday, huh? And it's the 120th show this year, so go and have some fun at the showgrounds in Nambour this weekend. I wonder if they still have wood chopping. I love that. Mississippi soul singer Paul Davis and A Little Bit of Soap. The Miracles of Love by the Eurythmics before that. And Turn It Up, Pseudo Echo will take you to Funky Town, now on 104.9 Sunshine FM.

0: This is the theme song from the movie An Officer and a Gentleman. The beautiful voices of Joe Cocker and Jennifer Warnes, Up Where We Belong. It's a great song. Lisa Edwards before that and Cry, with Pseudo Echo opening the triple play with Funky Town. More music, more memories, more often on 104.9 Sunshine FM.
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0: What a great finish and a brilliant saxophone solo there. The Doors and Touch Me from 1969. Casey Chambers before that with Not Pretty Enough from 2001. And the haunting voice of Canadian folk singer Gordon Lightfoot and his road song Carefree Highway. It's a perfect day, so stay listening for more tracks coming up on 104.9 Sunshine FM.
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0: Oh, you've got to love a bit of Paul Kelly on your Friday afternoon and the Colour Girls. Before Too Long from 1986. And Celine, oh, My Heart Will Go On, the love theme from Titanic. Celine Dion from 1997. And The Little Heroes kicking off the three-play, One Perfect Day. Well, I don't know about you, but I'm having a great day bringing you all this wonderful music on 104.9 Sunshine FM.
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I hope you're having a great afternoon enjoying the music. British singer Gabrielle with her 90s single, Dreams, and they can come true. I'm a big believer. Canadian rock band Martha and the Muffins before that with Echo Beach. Axiom now on 104.9 Sunshine FM.

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1: Good morning, I'm Toby Goff. A decade-long study has found teenagers who use social media for more than 2 hours a day are more likely to have poor mental health. Experts at the Murdoch Children's Research Institute studied more than 1,000 Australian children as they grew up. Professor Susan Sawyer says the findings show those aged between 12 and 13 had the highest risk.
2: The adolescent brain becomes much more socially oriented, where young people are much more sensitive to the desire for friendship.
1: Iran maintains no final decision has been made on a peace agreement with the United States. US President Donald Trump has claimed a deal to end the war in the Middle East could be signed as early as the weekend. An Iranian spokesperson says talk about a possible agreement is just speculation. The witness list for a two-day Senate inquiry into Labor's capital gains tax and negative gearing changes has been finalised. The federal government is being accused of a whitewash for denying key critics of the budget measures the right to appear as witnesses. Data shows 4 in 5 Australian teachers are avoiding classroom debates out of fear of backlash from parents and students. The Rule of Law Education Centre claims community polarisation is bleeding into schools, making it harder for teachers to guide healthy discussions. Chief Executive Sally Layson says classrooms must remain a safe space for students to learn how to disagree respectfully.
3: What they want is critical thinking in the classroom. So without a respectful debate, hearing different views, it's very hard to encourage critical thinking, which many Australian teachers are so keen to see in their classrooms.
1: Forensic testing is underway after human remains were found in the search for an allegedly murdered Sydney woman. 71-year-old Nadia Sensui was last seen at her Prospect home in 2018. A 47-year-old man is already before the courts charged over her death. Detectives now say they've found remains at a property in Seven Hills. The cost of building apartments in Queensland has skyrocketed to 71% higher than 3 years ago. According to the latest ABS data, it's risen 24% in Victoria and 38% in New South Wales. Also making news, experts are warning Australians not to rely on artificial intelligence when submitting their tax returns this year. While most of the focus has been on Mitchell Moses' bid to be fit for Origin 2, there's another blue under an injury cloud. Centre Casey McLean is yet to train with the team as he strives to overcome an ankle complaint. In clubland, the Rabbitohs have belted the Broncos 48-6 to open round 15 at Accor Stadium. And the opening match of the FIFA World Cup has seen 3 red cards issued. 2 South African players were sent off in a 2-0 loss to co-host Mexico, which also had a player marched in injury time. I'm Toby Goff. More headlines soon.
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4: The forecast for the rest of your Friday afternoon. Partly cloudy and a high chance of showers. Winds southeasterly, 15 to 20 kilometres per hour, becoming light in the evening. Maroochydore, Nambour and Noosa Heads are all 23 degrees, Mullaney's 20 and Caloundra's 22.

called Signature Swamp Rock Anthem. John Fogerty wrote that from Creedence Clearwater Revival on the Bayou. American pop rock duo Boy Meets Girl before that, and they're Waiting on a Star from 1988. Brilliant dance track from Denise Williams coming up now on 104.9 Sunshine FM. Turn it up.

0: Oh, that voice. Born in Cleveland, Ohio, the brilliant voice of Tracy Chapman and Baby, Can I Hold You? Eric Burdon and the Animals before that with Help Me Girl from 1966. And Denise Williams, Let's Hear It for the Boys. That's a nice one to boot scoot to. John Paul Young knows where the action is coming up soon on 104.9. 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

0: in the Shantouzes Live recently for a festival in Rainbow Beach, and yeah, they've still got it. Wanna Be Up from 1988. The Bobby Fuller Four before that, and I Fought the Law, and The Law Won from 1964. And John Paul Young kicking off the three play, He's Going Where the Action Is. 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

What a voice. American country singer, songwriter and comedian. Ray Stevens and Everything is Beautiful from 1970. And she's won Emmys. She's won Oscars, Tonys and Grammys. The amazing Barbara Streisand, Woman in Love. With the box tops for the triple play, Soul Deep. More great tracks coming up soon, so stay listened. And Woman in Love. With the box tops for the triple play, Soul Deep. More great tracks coming up soon, so stay listening.

Love that song. I hope your Friday afternoon is cruising along nicely. British disco soul band Hot Chocolate with their 1982 single, Girl Crazy. Electric Light Orchestra before that, Shine a Little Love from 1979 for the British double play. But let's check in with the one and only Aretha Franklin now on 104.9 Sunshine FM.

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1: Good morning, I'm Toby Goff. A decade-long study has found teenagers who use social media for more than 2 hours a day are more likely to have poor mental health. Experts at the Murdoch Children's Research Institute studied more than 1,000 Australian children as they grew up. Professor Susan Sawyer says the findings show those aged between 12 and 13 had the highest risk.
2: The adolescent brain becomes much more socially oriented, where young people are much more sensitive to the desire for friendship.
1: Iran maintains no final decision has been made on a peace agreement with the United States. US President Donald Trump has claimed a deal to end the war in the Middle East could be signed as early as the weekend. An Iranian spokesperson says talk about a possible agreement is just speculation. The witness list for a two-day Senate inquiry into Labor's capital gains tax and negative gearing changes has been finalised. The federal government is being accused of a whitewash for denying key critics of the budget measures the right to appear as witnesses. Data shows 4 in 5 Australian teachers are avoiding classroom debates out of fear of backlash from parents and students. The Rule of Law Education Centre claims community polarisation is bleeding into schools, making it harder for teachers to guide healthy discussions. Chief Executive Sally Layson says classrooms must remain a safe space for students to learn how to disagree respectfully.
3: What they want is critical thinking in the classroom. So without a respectful debate, hearing different views, it's very hard to encourage critical thinking, which many Australian teachers are so keen to see in their classrooms.
1: Forensic testing is underway after human remains were found in the search for an allegedly murdered Sydney woman. 71-year-old Nadia Sensui was last seen at her Prospect home in 2018. A 47-year-old man is already before the courts charged over her death. Detectives now say they've found remains at a property in Seven Hills. The cost of building apartments in Queensland has skyrocketed to 71% higher than 3 years ago. According to the latest ABS data, it's risen 24% in Victoria and 38% in New South Wales. Also making news, experts are warning Australians not to rely on artificial intelligence when submitting their tax returns this year. While most of the focus has been on Mitchell Moses' bid to be fit for Origin 2, there's another blue under an injury cloud. Centre Casey McLean is yet to train with the team as he strives to overcome an ankle complaint. In clubland, the Rabbitohs have belted the Broncos 48-6 to open round 15 at a core stadium. And the opening match of the FIFA World Cup has seen 3 red cards issued. 2 South African players were sent off in a 2-0 loss to co-host Mexico, which also had a player marched in injury time. I'm Toby Goff. More headlines soon.
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4: Forecast for the rest of your Friday afternoon. Showers are increasing about 80%. Partly cloudy. Winds southeasterly 15 to 20 kilometres per hour, becoming light in the evening. Maroochydore, Nambour and Noosa Heads are all 23 degrees. Mullaney's 20 and Clarendra's 22.

Now she can sing, Jamaican reggae singer Diana King, and I Say a Little Prayer from 1997. Also from my best friend's wedding movie soundtrack. Great song. Swedish singer Harpo before that, and movie star for the two in a row. You might want to go full throttle for the next song by The Cars on 104.9 Sunshine FM.

0: beautiful song, one of my absolute favourites, released in 1981 from her Belladonna album. And what a great combination of talent, Stevie Nicks and Don Henley from the Eagles, Leather and Lace. It doesn't get much better than that. Ray Parker Jr.'s band Radio before that with Jack and Jill. And the Cars kicking off the triple play, My Best Friend's Girl. 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

0: Break it down. Prince of Pop, Justin Timberlake. And parents might know this song from the Trolls movie soundtrack. On repeat, I'm thinking, Can't Stop the Feeling. The Black Sorrows before that with Hold On To Me from 1988. And Petula Clark, I Want To Sing With Your Band. Let's go south with Southern Suns coming up shortly on 104.9 Sunshine FM.
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0: The hauntingly beautiful sound of the Carpenters, with Karen on lead vocals and drums. She was amazing. Yesterday Once More from 1973. We had George Harrison before that with Give Me Love, Give Me Love, Give Me Peace on Earth. He's not asking for much, is he? And Melbourne band Southern Sons, Heart in Danger from 1990. More great songs before the 3 o'clock news this afternoon on 104.9 Sunshine FM.
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Kristen McVie, she wrote this song after 8 years of marriage, Don't Stop by Fleetwood Mac. And the son of Jerry Lewis, Gary Lewis and the Playboys, This Diamond Ring from 1965. Let's go for a walk in Memphis and take a little air supply to the news at 3 o'clock. Have a great weekend. Dom Rinaldo will drive you home on 104.9 Sunshine FM.

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1: Good morning, I'm Toby Goff. A decade-long study has found teenagers who use social media for more than 2 hours a day are more likely to have poor mental health. Experts at the Murdoch Children's Research Institute studied more than 1,000 Australian children as they grew up. Professor Susan Sawyer says the findings show those aged between 12 and 13 had the highest risk.
2: The adolescent brain becomes much more socially oriented, where young people are much more sensitive to the desire for friendship.
1: Iran maintains no final decision has been made on a peace agreement with the United States. US President Donald Trump has claimed a deal to end the war in the Middle East could be signed as early as the weekend. An Iranian spokesperson says talk about a possible agreement is just speculation. The witness list for a two-day Senate inquiry into Labor's capital gains tax and negative gearing changes has been finalised. The federal government is being accused of a whitewash for denying key critics of the budget measures the right to appear as witnesses. Data shows 4 in 5 Australian teachers are avoiding classroom debates out of fear of backlash from parents and students. The Rule of Law Education Centre claims community polarisation is bleeding into schools, making it harder for teachers to guide healthy discussions. Chief Executive Sally Layson says classrooms must remain a safe space for students to learn how to disagree respectfully.
3: What they want is critical thinking in the classroom. So without a respectful debate, hearing different views, it's very hard to encourage critical thinking, which many Australian teachers are so keen to see in their classrooms.
1: Forensic testing is underway after human remains were found in the search for an allegedly murdered Sydney woman. 71-year-old Nadia Sensui was last seen at her Prospect home in 2018. A 47-year-old man is already before the courts charged over her death. Detectives now say they've found remains at a property in Seven Hills. The cost of building apartments in Queensland has skyrocketed to 71% higher than 3 years ago. According to the latest ABS data, it's risen 24% in Victoria and 38% in New South Wales. Also making news, experts are warning Australians not to rely on artificial intelligence when submitting their tax returns this year. While most of the focus has been on Mitchell Moses' bid to be fit for Origin 2, there's another blue under an injury cloud. Centre Casey McLean is yet to train with the team as he strives to overcome an ankle complaint. In clubland, the Rabbitohs have belted the Broncos 48-6 to open round 15 at Accor Stadium. And the opening match of the FIFA World Cup has seen 3 red cards issued. 2 South African players were sent off in a 2-0 loss to co-host Mexico, which also had a player marched in injury time. I'm Toby Goff. More headlines soon.
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4: Funny sort of day, patchy, some parts of the coast quite sunny and pleasant, other parts overcast, grey and drizzly. The Bureau says an 80% chance of rain, in fact showers increasing today into tomorrow. The rain will start to ease off a bit on Sunday, but it's still going to be a little bit drizzly into next week. Our forecast top for today, 23, and that's what we have right now on the sensational Sunshine Coast.

always thought they sound a bit like the Rolling Stones, don't you reckon? The Loved Ones, with a song called The Loved One. Kicking us off this hour, Womack and Womack with their one and only really big hit called Teardrops. It's 11 past three. Here's a very nice song on your public holiday Friday afternoon. Well, public holiday for a lot of us on the Sunshine Coast. Here's Alabama on Sunshine FM.

0: Benny Hines and Rock Melons. Stating the obvious, I guess. It's not over till it's over. 21 past three coming up. A song best not to sing along to with the wife in the car. Spin Doctor's Little Miss Can't Be Wrong. The Beach Boys 2 and some ABBA. The best music on the Sunshine Coast on Sunshine FM.
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Spin Doctors, Little Miss Can't Be Wrong, and before that, great Aussie talent with the Wolf Brothers, Australian made, smack on 3:30. 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

0: Big sound from ABBA, The Winner Takes It All. After a stellar run in the 70s, their star was starting to fade. In the early 80s, Winner Takes It All was the first in a trio of songs that were basically their last hurrah in the top 10. In fact, all three made it to number 3 around Australia. The others were Super Trooper, and their final big hit single in the 80s was One of Us. One of Us is Lonely, remember that one? This is 104.9, Sunshine FM.
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1: Two great Aussie singers in a row, Bernard Fanning, Someone to Watch Over Me, and before that, the lovely Cantor Sally with her song Falling. It's 14 to 4. We have all the national news and local weather for you coming up at 4 o'clock. Right now, one of the best instrumental hits of all time, Hank B. Marvin from The Shadows and Sasha on Sunshine FM.

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2: 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And for the finale, a sing-along to ABBA's Dancing Queen. 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
1: Good morning, I'm Toby Goff. A decade-long study has found teenagers who use social media for more than 2 hours a day are more likely to have poor mental health. Experts at the Murdoch Children's Research Institute studied more than 1,000 Australian children as they grew up. Professor Susan Sawyer says the findings show those aged between 12 and 13 had the highest risk.
2: The adolescent brain becomes much more socially oriented, where young people are much more sensitive to the desire for friendship.
1: Iran maintains no final decision has been made on a peace agreement with the United States. US President Donald Trump has claimed a deal to end the war in the Middle East could be signed as early as the weekend. An Iranian spokesperson says talk about a possible agreement is just speculation. The witness list for a two-day Senate inquiry into Labor's capital gains tax and negative gearing changes has been finalised. The federal government is being accused of a whitewash for denying key critics of the budget measures the right to appear as witnesses. Data shows 4 in 5 Australian teachers are avoiding classroom debates out of fear of backlash from parents and students. The Rule of Law Education Centre claims community polarisation is bleeding into schools, making it harder for teachers to guide healthy discussions. Chief Executive Sally Layson says classrooms must remain a safe space for students to learn how to disagree respectfully.
3: What they want is critical thinking in the classroom. So without a respectful debate, hearing different views, it's very hard to encourage critical thinking, which many Australian teachers are so keen to see in their classrooms.
1: Forensic testing is underway after human remains were found in the search for an allegedly murdered Sydney woman. 71-year-old Nadia Sensui was last seen at her Prospect home in 2018. A 47-year-old man is already before the courts charged over her death. Detectives now say they've found remains at a property in Seven Hills. The cost of building apartments in Queensland has skyrocketed to 71% higher than 3 years ago. According to the latest ABS data, it's risen 24% in Victoria and 38% in New South Wales. Also making news, experts are warning Australians not to rely on artificial intelligence when submitting their tax returns this year. While most of the focus has been on Mitchell Moses' bid to be fit for Origin 2, there's another blue under an injury cloud. Centre Casey McLean is yet to train with the team as he strives to overcome an ankle complaint. In clubland, the Rabbitohs have belted the Broncos 48-6 to open round 15 at a Accor Stadium. And the opening match of the FIFA World Cup has seen 3 red cards issued. 2 South African players were sent off in a 2-0 loss to co-host Mexico, which also had a player marched in injury time. I'm Toby Goff. More headlines soon.
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4: Yeah, quite a varied day across the coast. Some parts of the coast are having lovely weather today. Other parts, yeah, not so good. Our forecast top for today, 23. There's more rain on the way. A wet Saturday starting to ease off on Sunday.

you. Isn't that a nice thing to say? Nothing and no one is as beautiful to me as you. The Whitlams. Before that, Phil Bailey going for a stroll on the Chinese Wall. 12 past four. Oh, here's a boisterous little number from the Raspberries on Sunshine FM.

0: That's a fun hit from 1969 from Tommy Rowe, Feeling a Tad Dizzy. And before that, the Raspberries going all the way. It's 18 past four coming up. The best music on the Sunshine Coast continues with Russell Morris, Rita Coolidge and Elvis Presley on the Sunshine Coast radio station, Sunshine FM.
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Great song from Rita Coolidge, One Fine Day, and first up, Russell Morris. Great Australian talent, the girl that I love. 28 past four, it's show day in Nambour, a public holiday for a lot of us on the coast. If you've had the day off, off your luck. If you've been working, I hope it's been a good one for you. Thanks for spending some time with us here at Sunshine FM.

0: Thank you very much, Elvis. Surrender from 1961. He had 114 top 40 hits. Surprisingly, I think only 18 of them made it to number one. Mind you, for a lot of that time, he was up against the Beatles. Before Elvis, we had Looking Glass and Brandy. You're a Fine Girl at 27 to 5 on Sunshine FM.
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0: That is a good song, Robbie Williams and Millennium. Robbie Williams said one of his favourite movies ever was the Sean Connery James Bond movie, You Only Live Twice. Nancy Sinatra originally recorded the theme from You Only Live Twice, and you can certainly hear that through Millennium. Before that, another great song, Dragon, this time. It's 16 to 5 coming up. Tina Arena, Eric Carmen and Neil Diamond on Sunshine FM.
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Eric Carmen's Hungry Eyes, and before that, Tina Arena, That's the Way a Woman Feels. It's 8 to 5. We've got the national news and local weather coming up. It's Friday afternoon on the coast. It is great to be with you here on the Sunshine Coast radio station. 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
1: Good morning, I'm Toby Goff. A decade-long study has found teenagers who use social media for more than 2 hours a day are more likely to have poor mental health. Experts at the Murdoch Children's Research Institute studied more than 1,000 Australian children as they grew up. Professor Susan Sawyer says the findings show those aged between 12 and 13 had the highest risk.
2: The adolescent brain becomes much more socially oriented, where young people are much more sensitive to the desire for friendship.
1: Iran maintains no final decision has been made on a peace agreement with the United States. US President Donald Trump has claimed a deal to end the war in the Middle East could be signed as early as the weekend. An Iranian spokesperson says talk about a possible agreement is just speculation. The witness list for a two-day Senate inquiry into Labor's capital gains tax and negative gearing changes has been finalised. The federal government is being accused of a whitewash for denying key critics of the budget measures the right to appear as witnesses. Data shows 4 in 5 Australian teachers are avoiding classroom debates out of fear of backlash from parents and students. The Royal of Law Education Centre claims community polarisation is bleeding into schools, making it harder for teachers to guide healthy discussions. Chief Executive Sally Layson says classrooms must remain a safe space for students to learn how to disagree respectfully.
3: What they want is critical thinking in the classroom. So without a respectful debate, hearing different views, it's very hard to encourage critical thinking, which many Australian teachers are so keen to see in their classrooms.
1: Forensic testing is underway after human remains were found in the search for an allegedly murdered Sydney woman. 71-year-old Nadia Sensui was last seen at her Prospect home in 2018. A 47-year-old man is already before the courts charged over her death. Detectives now say they've found remains at a property in Seven Hills. The cost of building apartments in Queensland has skyrocketed to 71% higher than 3 years ago. According to the latest ABS data, it's risen 24% in Victoria and 38% in New South Wales. Also making news, experts are warning Australians not to rely on artificial intelligence when submitting their tax returns this year. While most of the focus has been on Mitchell Moses' bid to be fit for Origin 2, there's another blue under an injury cloud. Centre Casey McLean is yet to train with the team as he strives to overcome an ankle complaint. In clubland, the Rabbitohs have belted the Broncos 48-6 to open round 15 at Accor Stadium. And the opening match of the FIFA World Cup has seen 3 red cards issued. 2 South African players were sent off in a 2-0 loss to co-host Mexico, which also had a player marched in injury time. I'm Toby Goff. More headlines soon.
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4: Starting to cool down, just 20 degrees. It's on its way south to an overnight minimum of 15. Tomorrow, a bit more rain than we had today. In fact, a 90% chance of rain on Saturday. And the showers are going to continue all the way through to the end of next week.

Three-time queen of pop, Marsha Hines, having the time of her life. And first up this hour, Sherbet with How's That? 11 after 5. If you had to work today when everyone else had a show day public holiday, it's time to go home, wind up the windows, crank up the stereo, and get into this. 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

0: Peter Allen, The More I See You, and the Easy Beats before that from 1969, heading off to St. Louis. It's 17 past five, and this is Sunshine FM.
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Hey, settle down, Cliff. Cliff Richard and the Shadows. Do you want to dance? And before that, a great song from 1971, Badfinger and Day After Day. It's 25 past five. No one plays more music on the Sunshine Coast than Sunshine FM. Coming up, the Beatles, Hall & Oates and America. 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

0: Three top songs in a row, Hall & Oates with Man Eater, The Beatles, She Loves You, Yeah, Yeah, Yeah. And first up, great Australian talent, Jenny Morris with A Break in the Weather. Yeah, the Bureau says not likely the showers to continue, not just tomorrow, but all the way possibly through to next Friday. It's 14 to 6 on Sunshine FM.
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We are playing some great music this afternoon, so let's keep doing it. Here's Lulu from the movie of the same name, To Sir With Love, on a Friday afternoon on the coast with 104.9 Sunshine FM.

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1: Good morning, I'm Toby Goff. A decade-long study has found teenagers who use social media for more than 2 hours a day are more likely to have poor mental health. Experts at the Murdoch Children's Research Institute studied more than 1,000 Australian children as they grew up. Professor Susan Sawyer says the findings show those aged between 12 and 13 had the highest risk.
2: The adolescent brain becomes much more socially oriented, where young people are much more sensitive to the desire for friendship.
1: Iran maintains no final decision has been made on a peace agreement with the United States. US President Donald Trump has claimed a deal to end the war in the Middle East could be signed as early as the weekend. An Iranian spokesperson says talk about a possible agreement is just speculation. The witness list for a two-day Senate inquiry into Labor's capital gains tax and negative gearing changes has been finalised. The federal government is being accused of a whitewash for denying key critics of the budget measures the right to appear as witnesses. Data shows 4 in 5 Australian teachers are avoiding classroom debates out of fear of backlash from parents and students. The Rule of Law Education Centre claims community polarisation is bleeding into schools, making it harder for teachers to guide healthy discussions. Chief Executive Sally Layson says classrooms must remain a safe space for students to learn how to disagree respectfully.
3: What they want is critical thinking in the classroom. So without a respectful debate, hearing different views, it's very hard to encourage critical thinking, which many Australian teachers are so keen to see in their classrooms.
1: Forensic testing is underway after human remains were found in the search for an allegedly murdered Sydney woman. 71-year-old Nadia Sensui was last seen at her Prospect home in 2018. A 47-year-old man is already before the courts charged over her death. Detectives now say they've found remains at a property in Seven Hills. The cost of building apartments in Queensland has skyrocketed to 71% higher than 3 years ago. According to the latest ABS data, it's risen 24% in Victoria and 38% in New South Wales. Also making news, experts are warning Australians not to rely on artificial intelligence when submitting their tax returns this year. While most of the focus has been on Mitchell Moses' bid to be fit for Origin 2, there's another blue under an injury cloud. Centre Casey McLean is yet to train with the team as he strives to overcome an ankle complaint. In clubland, the Rabbitohs have belted the Broncos 48-6 to open round 15 at Accor Stadium. And the opening match of the FIFA World Cup has seen 3 red cards issued. 2 South African players were sent off in a 2-0 loss to co-host Mexico, which also had a player marched in injury time. I'm Toby Goff. More headlines soon.
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4: Showers to continue into Saturday and a few days after that, an overnight top of just 15. Right now it's 19 degrees.

Welcome to the Footwear Show, Dido with sand in my shoes, and first up, Boogie Shoes, Casey and the Sunshine Band. It's 11 after 6. Let's take some time out for a little summer breeze. 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

0: Well, truly, it's nothing to be embarrassed about. 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

Before Wet Wet Wet and Four Weddings and a Funeral, a huge hit for English band, The Troggs, Love is All Around. And we also played Eddie Rabbit, who's just driving his life away. I think Eddie needs a little TLC. And he is just the person to do it. The fabulous Wendy Matthews on Sunshine FM.

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Oh, Big Finish. Van Halen's David Lee Roth putting a different touch to a song that originally came out in 1929 and was recorded by other well-known rockers like Bing Crosby, Louis Armstrong, Sarah Vaughan, Connie Francis, Peter Allen, The Village People. Even Tiny Tim had a crack at it. I'm Just a Gigolo. Before that, Kenny and Dolly. Oh, does it get any better with Islands in the Stream? Plus the Everly Brothers, The Price of Love, 18 to 7. Let's wind it back just a little bit. Here's Diana Ross from 1975 with the theme from Mahogany on 104.9 Sunshine FM.

0: Nice song, isn't it? Bob Lind from 1965, The Elusive Butterfly of Love. And speaking of love, the theme from Mahogany, Do You Know Where You're Going To? Diana Ross before that. It's 14 to 7. Noddy's in at 7 o'clock with the best of the 70s on Sunshine FM.
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classic Simon and Garfunkel, Mrs. Robinson. That was included in the movie The Graduate, controversial in its day in 1967. 3 to 7, Noddy's here with the 70s at 7. That's next. Thank you for your company this afternoon. I hope you have a wonderful weekend. Take us with you wherever you go and whatever you do on the Sunshine Coast, because we are the Sunshine Coast radio station, 104.9 Sunshine FM. I hear

On your Nambour Show Public Holiday Friday, this is Noddy, and thank you for joining me with the 70s at 7. I kicked it off tonight, Could It Be Magic from Donna Summer, and just then, Edison Lighthouse, Love Grows Where My Rosemary Goes. That was released in 1970, but here's a great song from 73. It's Stevie Wonder, Get Ready for Higher Ground, 104.9, Sunshine FM.

0: Well, we slowed it down a little bit there, didn't we, with Dionne Warwick and Paper Mache. Before that, Stevie Wonder and Higher Ground. Coming up for you very shortly, Boney M are going to take us for a trip on the rivers of Babylon. 104.9, Sunshine FM and the 70s at 7.
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0: It's got a little bit of Bee Gees in that, hasn't it? Originally, it was recorded by the Bee Gees and written for Samantha Sang with Emotion. Before that, we had Skyhook's horror movie and kicking off that triple play, Boney M. from 78, The Rivers of Babylon. 104.9, Sunshine FM, coming up for you very shortly, is a beautiful song from John Denver, and it's called Annie's Song.
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0: 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Glenn Shorrock there with Dream Lover. Before that, we had Promises, Baby It's You. The Gallery, It's Nice to Be With You. And John Denver kicked off that four in a row with Annie's Song. 104.9 Sunshine FM.
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Bill walked me to my door last night, and he said, before I go, there's something about our love affair that I have a right to know. I said, let's not stand out here like this. What would the neighbors think? Why don't we just step inside and I'll fix us both a drink?

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And when his eyes met mine, I said, who we love and why we love, it's hard to understand. So let's just sit here on the couch and face this.

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Now I know we both love her, and I guess we always will. But you're gonna have to find another, 'cause she's my girl.

Brilliant song from Eric Clapton, After Midnight. Before that, though, we had Janice Ian at 17. What about Cash Backman, My Girl Bill? And kicking off that four in a row, Pickety Witch from 1970. The same old feeling. Let's continue the great music here, Sunshine FM, with the Partridge Family. I Think I Love You, 104.9, Sunshine FM.

From the TV series, The Partridge Family, I Think I Love You. Well, coming up at 8 o'clock with it being Friday evening is 2 hours of music from the 80s and 90s. How good is that to get you into your weekend? And whatever you're doing for the rest of your weekend, I hope it's a pleasant, safe one. And you can join me on Monday for some more great 70s at 7. I'm going to be heading off to Rainbow Beach pretty shortly for a few days, so I'm looking forward to that. So until next time, this is Noddy with the 70s at 7. Thanks for listening and enjoy the rest of your weekend. 104.9 Sunshine FM, where we play more music, more memories, more often. Here's Queen and Killer Queen.

Hey, Joe Skinner with you on your Friday night. Welcome to the weekend and welcome to the best of the 80s and 90s to kickstart your weekend. Just had Margaret Ehrlich with Number One, great track from 1990, and kicked off with Mondo Rock, Cool World. More of your faves still to come. I've got Aussie Crawl, John Farnham, might even throw in a track from America, and Paul Young. Let's get into it now. Here's Yazoo on 104.9 Sunshine FM.

0: from 1998, C'est La Vie by Bewitched. Before that, another one from the 90s, Everything But The Girl with the song Missing. And a couple from the 80s before that, Blondie with Call Me. And Yazoo kicked off that set with Nobody's Diary. It is 22 past 8. Next up, a song by Sophie B. Hawkins from 92. Rocketed right up the charts to number one in Australia. It's coming up in just a tick, and it's Damn, I Wish I Was Your Lover on 104.9 Sunshine FM.
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Madonna with Into the Groove. Before that, one from Australian Crawl that I have not heard for a very long time. Hope you enjoyed it. Hoochie Coochie Fiorucci Mama from 1980. And of course, kicked off the set with Sophie B. Hawkins. It's 25 to 9. Joe Skinner with you for the best of the 80s and 90s. Thank you for joining me. Coming up, Genghis Khan on 104.9 Sunshine FM.

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Right back to 1980, We Can Get Together by The Flowers. Also in there, The Jacksons, Can You Feel It? It is 10 past nine. I, Joe Skinner, with you as we head into another hour of the best of the 80s and 90s. Still to come, The Eagles, Foreigner and Bonnie Tyler. Right now, here is Shaken Stevens on 104.9 Sunshine FM.

0: Unmistakably Tears for Fears, Head Over Heels. Before that, a classic from Foreigner, I Want to Know What Love Is. In there as well, Men at Work, Who Can It Be Now? Hey, Joe Skinner with you for the best of the 80s and 90s. Next up, a track from 95 by Oasis. 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

0: Tell You Why. Before that, an ultra cool track from 83 by Bob Seger and the Silver Bullet Band, Roll Me Away. And from 91, In the Midnight Hour by The Commitments. 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

0: Roxette, The Look, and Bonnie Tyler, Total Eclipse of the Heart. It is 4 minutes to ten. Simon Taylor will be joining you soon to take you through till midnight. I'm Jo Skinner. 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Till next time, enjoy your weekend. Have a good one. 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

I'm Simon Taylor, and thanks for joining me this evening on The Late Show. It's good to have your company. That was Simply Red with Fairground and Bonnie Tyler with It's a Heartache. I'm going to go with some Australian-themed music tonight, and I've got some In Excess, Little River Band, some Kylie Minogue, and also The Seekers mixed in amongst all of the other great tracks this evening. But right now, let's kick off four in a row on Sunshine FM with Cold Chisel and Forever Now.

0: And you just heard Suddenly by Olivia Newton-John and Cliff Richard, Lon John Baldry and Cathy McDonald with You've Lost That Love and Feeling, David Bowie, Young Americans and Cold Chisel. 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

0: 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And up soon, I'm going to move to some Kylogi Minogi.
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0: And you just heard Don't Know Much by Linda Ronstadt and Aaron Neville. Before that, Peter Tosh and Mick Jagger with Don't Look Back and Kylie Minogue with Can't Get You Out of My Head. And up shortly, I'm going to move to Shure on the Sunshine Coast radio station, Sunshine FM.
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And that was Neither One of Us by Linda George. And before that, Marilyn McCoo and Billy Davis Jr. with You Don't Have to Be a Star. Going to feature some Ice House. I've got Holly's Human Nature, Billy Thorpe and Moving Pictures in the show tonight. But right now, let's go to Billy Joel.

0: And rounding out four tracks in a row was Herman's Hermits with my sentimental friend, Helen Reddy, Ain't No Way to Treat a Lady, Christy Allen, Goosebumps, and at the top was The Longest Time by Billy Joel. Up soon, I've got some John English for you. 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

0: And that was Moving Pictures with What About Me, not the cover version that's played on a lot of commercial radio stations. That song reached number one in 1982 and stayed there for 6 weeks. Before that, Chicago with No Tell Lover, and John English, can't say the words, with Some People. And coming up soon, I've got some Split Ends. 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

0: On the Sunshine Coast, you're listening to 104.9 Sunshine FM, and that was Billy Thorpe and the Aztecs with I Told the Brook. And Murray, I'm Happy Just to Dance With You and My Mistake by Split Enz. And coming up soon, I've got some Human Nature for you.
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And you just heard The Hollies with Here I Go Again and Human Nature with Don't Say Goodbye. And up next, I've got The Four Tops with Baby I Need Your Lovin' on Sunshine FM.

I'm Simon Taylor, and thanks for listening to The Late Show on the Sunshine Coast's radio station, Sunshine FM. It's just coming up to midnight tonight, and thanks for joining me. I just played you Ice House with Miss Divine and the Four Tops with Baby I Need Your Loving. To round the show out tonight, I've got some Daryl Braithwaite for you with You're My World.

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1: A festival for dogs and dog owners is in store at the third Dogs Day Out. 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

1995 came quickly, crept right up, and now it's hit me. 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And I see on the news some identities

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close your eyes, and I'll kiss you. 'Cause you know, tomorrow, I'll be missing you. And I know there's one thing that you can be sure of. 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And don't you know, darling, that even when I'm far, far away, I'll be riding home to you every day.

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1: Go along to the QCWA BOR Tower Green Market in Simpson Street on Saturday the 20th of June from 8am to midday. 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
1: Good morning, I'm Toby Goff. A decade-long study has found teenagers who use social media for more than 2 hours a day are more likely to have poor mental health. Experts at the Murdoch Children's Research Institute studied more than 1,000 Australian children as they grew up. Professor Susan Sawyer says the findings show those aged between 12 and 13 had the highest risk.
2: The adolescent brain becomes much more socially oriented, where young people are much more sensitive to the desire for friendship.
1: Iran maintains no final decision has been made on a peace agreement with the United States. US President Donald Trump has claimed a deal to end the war in the Middle East could be signed as early as the weekend. An Iranian spokesperson says talk about a possible agreement is just speculation. The witness list for a two-day Senate inquiry into Labor's capital gains tax and negative gearing changes has been finalised. The federal government is being accused of a whitewash for denying key critics of the budget measures the right to appear as witnesses. Data shows 4 in 5 Australian teachers are avoiding classroom debates out of fear of backlash from parents and students. The Rule of Law Education Centre claims community polarisation is bleeding into schools, making it harder for teachers to guide healthy discussions. Chief Executive Sally Layson says classrooms must remain a safe space for students to learn how to disagree respectfully.
3: What they want is critical thinking in the classroom. So without a respectful debate, hearing different views, it's very hard to encourage critical thinking, which many Australian teachers are so keen to see in their classrooms.
1: Forensic testing is underway after human remains were found in the search for an allegedly murdered Sydney woman. 71-year-old Nadia Sensui was last seen at her Prospect home in 2018. A 47-year-old man is already before the courts charged over her death. Detectives now say they've found remains at a property in Seven Hills. The cost of building apartments in Queensland has skyrocketed to 71% higher than 3 years ago. According to the latest ABS data, it's risen 24% in Victoria and 38% in New South Wales. Also making news, experts are warning Australians not to rely on artificial intelligence when submitting their tax returns this year. While most of the focus has been on Mitchell Moses' bid to be fit for Origin 2, there's another blue under an injury cloud. Centre Casey McLean is yet to train with the team as he strives to overcome an ankle complaint. In clubland, the Rabbitohs have belted the Broncos 48-6 to open round 15 at Accor Stadium. And the opening match of the FIFA World Cup has seen 3 red cards issued. 2 South African players were sent off in a 2-0 loss to co-host Mexico, which also had a player marched in injury time. I'm Toby Goff. More headlines soon.
0: 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Weather.
4: Well, it looks like the cloud has set back in again. Partly cloudy days forecast for the next week. High chance of showers, up to 8 mils, most likely late this afternoon and or tonight. Light southeasters with gusts up to 25 kilometres an hour this morning. Seas up to 1.5 metres on a 1.5 metre easterly swell. Next tides are 0.2 metre low, that'll be at midday. And then high tide again at 10 to 7 tonight. Maximum temperatures today along the coast and Nambour all looking for 23 degrees. And in the hinterland, Mullaney should reach about 21.

Morning all, 11 past 6 here with Doug Mulley, back again for another go at it on Saturday, June 12th. Lots going on this weekend here on the Sunshine Coast, so I'll be letting you know about some of that. Also later this hour, I've got some 60s good vibes from the Stones, 70s ABBA, 1980s Ganga Jang on the way. 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

0: Hey, appreciate you choosing Sunshine FM this morning. Brian Cadd there with Don Moody. Also, Southern Sons, Paul Kelly's, a very Aussie start to the morning. And Bob Marley got our little show on the road. I mentioned before that there's a lot going on locally this weekend, and this is a great time to be in Noosa. Yeah, the 2026 Noosa Food and Wine Festival is on. Lots of clinking of glasses, I suspect. Lots of food, cheers and beers. Well, some beers. It's more about the wines, really. Local restaurants have been pretty busy with special menus for the restaurant series of meals. Most of those are already sold out, but there is a lot more going on, including cooking demonstrations and live entertainment. And I'd suggest you check out their website for more info for the Noosa Food and Wine Festival. Cheers. All right, got some ABBA coming up for you shortly. Sunrise up and down the coast, 20 past 6.
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0: We are the Sunshine Coast radio station, 104.9 Sunshine FM, Swiss duo Doublé. One-off hit for them back in the 80s, also the Stones and ABBA first up there. Well, round two of State of Origin getting closer and closer. Wednesday night at the MCG. I guess for those who can't make it down to Melbourne, we'll be glued to the TV sets. After the first match in this best out of three, the poor old Maroons have been licking their wounds and training like mad, formulating some new tactics, including putting Rhys Walsh back on the bench. Great to have the Maroons training here on the Sunshine Coast. They've been going through their paces over at the stadium at Kawana. Little Birdie told me the team's pitch tent at the Twin Waters Novotel Resort. Wonder if there'll be some Rhys Walsh groupies hanging around there. Of course, the Maroons won the Origin Series last year by 2-1. That was sweet. Fingers crossed they can do it again. I guess we'll find out on Wednesday night. Okay, Ganga Jan coming up in a moment. It's 28-7.
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104.9 Sunshine FM, as Jerry Rafferty's old band Steeler's Wheel. Stuck in the middle with you. Looks like we're stuck with more cloud again. As a matter of fact, they reckon it's going to stay partly cloudy for at least another week. So get used to it, folks. Pretty good chance of some showers, maybe up to 8 or 9 mils, most likely late this afternoon and or tonight. Oh, I hope it doesn't spoil the Beta Beach Ocean Charity Swim that's on this morning at Coolum. Tell you a little bit more about that later. And temperatures today along the coast, looking at around 23 degrees. That's not too bad. 21 for Mullaney. All right, 20 minutes to 7. Here's Anthony Kalia. Kalia? Kalia. 104.9 Sunshine FM.

0: Hey, we're 104.9 Sunshine FM, and we play the coast's best music. J.O.K. there. They used to call him the Wild One. These days he'd be regarded as more mild than wild. But anyways, plenty more great 60s tracks for you tonight at 6 o'clock. Bobby Darin, Johnny Rivers, Nancy Sinatra, Rolling Stones. From the decade that gave us Martin Luther King and the Prague Spring. It's another 6 o'clock rock, and this is the only place you'll get it. 104.9 Sunshine FM. Right, it's 12 to 7 and more good Oz rock with JPY coming up for you right after this.
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I guess we all hope for better days, hey? There's Pete Murray. At 4 to 7, new sport and weather coming up very shortly. Then more of the Sunshine Coast Bears music for the weekend. Hope you'll hang around. To the news, this is Youth Group at 104.9 Sunshine FM.

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1: Good morning, I'm Toby Goff. A decade-long study has found teenagers who use social media for more than 2 hours a day are more likely to have poor mental health. Experts at the Murdoch Children's Research Institute studied more than 1,000 Australian children as they grew up. Professor Susan Sawyer says the findings show those aged between 12 and 13 had the highest risk.
2: The adolescent brain becomes much more socially oriented, where young people are much more sensitive to the desire for friendship.
1: Iran maintains no final decision has been made on a peace agreement with the United States. US President Donald Trump has claimed a deal to end the war in the Middle East could be signed as early as the weekend. An Iranian spokesperson says talk about a possible agreement is just speculation. The witness list for a two-day Senate inquiry into Labor's capital gains tax and negative gearing changes has been finalised. The federal government is being accused of a whitewash for denying key critics of the budget measures the right to appear as witnesses. Data shows 4 in 5 Australian teachers are avoiding classroom debates out of fear of backlash from parents and students. The Royal of Law Education Centre claims community polarisation is bleeding into schools, making it harder for teachers to guide healthy discussions. Chief Executive Sally Layson says classrooms must remain a safe space for students to learn how to disagree respectfully.
3: What they want is critical thinking in the classroom. So without a respectful debate, hearing different views, it's very hard to encourage critical thinking. Many Australian teachers are so keen to see in their classrooms.
1: Forensic testing is underway after human remains were found in the search for an allegedly murdered Sydney woman. 71-year-old Nadia Sensui was last seen at her Prospect home in 2018. A 47-year-old man is already before the courts charged over her death. Detectives now say they've found remains at a property in Seven Hills. The cost of building apartments in Queensland has skyrocketed to 71% higher than 3 years ago. According to the latest ABS data, it's risen 24% in Victoria and 38% in New South Wales. Also making news, experts are warning Australians not to rely on artificial intelligence when submitting their tax returns this year. While most of the focus has been on Mitchell Moses' bid to be fit for Origin 2, there's another blue under an injury cloud. Centre Casey McLean is yet to train with the team as he's strives to overcome an ankle complaint. In clubland, the Rabbitohs have belted the Broncos 48-6 to open round 15 at Accor Stadium. And the opening match of the FIFA World Cup has seen 3 red cards issued. 2 South African players were sent off in a 2-0 loss to co-host Mexico, which also had a player marched in injury time. I'm Toby Goff. More headlines soon.
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4: Well, I hate to be the one to tell you this, but it looks like the clouds back again and setting in, partly cloudy right through until next week. High chance of showers this afternoon and or tonight, up to 8 mils, light southeasters, gusting up to 25 kilometres an hour this morning. Seas not too bad, 1.5 metres on a 1.5 metre easterly swell. Next tide's a 0.2 metre low at midday, and then high tide again at 10 to 7 tonight. Now, temperatures not too bad for winter time. Along the coast and Nambour, all looking for 23 degrees today, and Mullaney should reach about 21.

11 past 7 and Doug Muller here with you as we launch into another weekend and, as always, got some top music for you. Before 8 o'clock, we're going to go back to the 60s once again with Johnny Nash, also some 70s Sherbet, 80s Mentals, and we'll dip our toes into local real estate with a quick chat from Vicky Stewart, McGrath Real Estates. Now let's share some wine. Now I know it's a little bit early, but we'll just pretend it's coffee. 104.9 Sunshine FM.

0: Yeah, the Sunshine Coast's favourite radio station, 104.9 Sunshine FM. Very 70s sounding, don't you think? Orleans from the mid-70s. Also, Things of Stone and Wood, Share This Wine, Frente, and the Beatles launched us into that set. Well, if you're at Coolum this morning and wondering what all the fuss is about, a bit of activity happening there with the Bay to Beach Ocean Charity Swim. It's on. It's a fundraiser for Coolum Beach Surf Life Saving Club. Probably too late to participate, but a very buzzy atmosphere and competitive races, as well as what they're calling mates races. Lots of age as well as gender categories, beginning with the under-18s right up to the 65-pluses. Something you can participate in, though, is the barbecue sizzle, which will be on the beach. It's on till 10 this morning at Coolum Beach. OK, the mental's mental as anything in a moment, 20 past 7.
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0: Sunshine Coast 104.9. Sunshine FM, a teenage Steve Winwood up front of the Spencer Davis Group. More great rock and roll just like that, plus some great dance music too. Tonight on the radio with the Saturday Night Party Mix, we're back with another 5 hours of it, from Lady Gaga to the Goo Goo Dolls, from Kiss to Cream. 7 till midnight, the Saturday Night Party Mix, only here on Sunshine FM. Okay, we're going to take a minute to see what's hot on the coast real estate scene this weekend.
1: Good morning. Once again to Vicky Stewart from station sponsor McGrath Estate Agents. And we're talking the property of the week, which this time around, Vicky, is Villa 14, Edgewater, Blyblade, David Lowe Way. It's here for the over 50s as well.
2: This is a really fabulous little villa. You know, once you get to a certain age, you've earned the right to have an easier lifestyle. And we like to travel. And so many of my friends have got grandchildren and children living all over Australia and, in fact, all over the world. So we get to a stage where we want to be able to lock the front door and go and visit them without having to worry about the pool or the yard or anything. 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But the piece de resistance to me is the beautiful big deck. 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It's just a lovely, tranquil lifestyle. And it's, the location itself is incredibly convenient. You're just minutes from the ever-growing and exciting Blyblyde Village with supermarkets, cafes, shops, etc. You're a very short drive to Maroochydore CBD and the plaza and the Cotton Tree beaches. For buyers looking to downsize without compromising on their lifestyle, looking for a stress-free lifestyle, Villa 14 at the Edgewater development on Blyblyde is certainly one you should be asking more details about.
1: And once again, it's on David Lowe Way at Blyblyde, 14171 David Lowe Way. If anybody would like to get some more information about that from you this morning, how can they go about doing that?
2: Inspections are by appointment only. Call me on 0412 713 041.
1: And once again, Villa 14, Edgewater at Blyblyde's for the over 50s, and it's a fantastic property. Thanks once again to Vicky Stewart from station sponsor McGrath Estate Agents. We'll catch up with you again next Saturday morning with another property.

Yes, Queen off the 1991 Innuendo album. Well, continuing partly cloudy, not just today, not just this weekend, but for at least the next week. Oh, joy. Expect a few showers, mostly this afternoon and into tonight as well, and temperatures up to about 23 degrees. 17 to 8, 104.9, Sunshine FM.

0: 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This is Sunshine FM. 60s reggae there from Johnny Nash, along with Sherbet, Queen, and Bruce Hornsby on the range. At 11 minutes to wait, you know, they reckon the diamonds are a girl's best friend, so ladies, get the other half, also known as the bank, to take you along to the Gem Show and Open Day. It's on from 8 this morning through till 3 this afternoon at Budrum. Yeah, it's run by the Suncoast Gem and Fossicking Club. And they've got some displays of crystals, gems, opals, rough rocks, and some silver jewellery, plus games there for the kids too. And should you be interested, I'll be very happy to discuss membership. Yeah, entry's just a gold coin donation. The address is 22 Sid Lingard Drive at Budrum. Right, got Tin Arena lined up for you and ready to go right after this.
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3: On Sunday, the 14th of June at 2 p.m, the Budrum Concert Band will be holding a charity concert at the Budrum Memorial Hall, raising money for Dementia Support Network Sunshine Coast. 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The trip will be from the 14th to the 21st of November. 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

what a voice. Love you, Tina. Tina Arena. As we approach 8 o'clock, we've got the new sport and weather coming up very shortly. After that, we're back with another hour of the Sunshine Coast best music for the weekend. Hope you'll stay with us. To the news, one-off hit from the 1970s. 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
1: Good morning, I'm Toby Goff. A decade-long study has found teenagers who use social media for more than 2 hours a day are more likely to have poor mental health. Experts at the Murdoch Children's Research Institute studied more than 1,000 Australian children as they grew up. Professor Susan Sawyer says the findings show those aged between 12 and 13 had the highest risk.
2: The adolescent brain becomes much more socially oriented, where young people are much more sensitive to the desire for friendship.
1: Iran maintains no final decision has been made on a peace agreement with the United States. US President Donald Trump has claimed a deal to end the war in the Middle East could be signed as early as the weekend. An Iranian spokesperson says talk about a possible agreement is just speculation. The witness list for a two-day Senate inquiry into Labor's capital gains tax and negative gearing changes has been finalised. The federal government is being accused of a whitewash for denying key critics of the budget measures the right to appear as witnesses. Data shows 4 in 5 Australian teachers are avoiding classroom debates out of fear of backlash from parents and students. The Royal of Law Education Centre claims community polarisation is bleeding into schools, making it harder for teachers to guide healthy discussions. Chief Executive Sally Layson says classrooms must remain a safe space for students to learn how to disagree respectfully.
3: What they want is critical thinking in the classroom. So without a respectful debate, hearing different views, it's very hard to encourage critical thinking, which many Australian teachers are so keen to see in their classroom.
1: Forensic testing is underway after human remains were found in the search for an allegedly murdered Sydney woman. 71-year-old Nadia Sensui was last seen at her Prospect home in 2018. A 47-year-old man is already before the courts charged over her death. Detectives now say they've found remains at a property in Seven Hills. The cost of building apartments in Queensland has skyrocketed to 71% higher than 3 years ago. According to the latest ABS data, it's risen 24% in Victoria and 38% in New South Wales. Also making news, experts are warning Australians not to rely on artificial intelligence when submitting their tax returns this year. While most of the focus has been on Mitchell Moses' bid to be fit for Origin 2, there's another blue under an injury cloud. Centre Casey McLean is yet to train with the team as he strives to overcome an ankle complaint. In clubland, the Rabbitohs have belted the Broncos 48-6 to open round 15 at Accor Stadium. And the opening match of the FIFA World Cup has seen 3 red cards issued. 2 South African players were sent off in a 2-0 loss to co-host Mexico, which also had a player marched in injury time. I'm Toby Goff. More headlines soon.
0: 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Weather.
4: Another cloudy weekend, I'm afraid. High chance of showers today, up to 7 mils. Most likely, though, late this afternoon or tonight. Light southeasters with gusts up to 25 kilometres an hour this morning. Seas reaching 1.5 metres on a 1.5 metre easterly swell. Next tide's a 0.2 metre low at midday, and then high tide again at 10 to 7 tonight. As for temperatures, up to 23 degrees today along the coast and Nambour. And in the hinterland, a little cooler as usual. Mullaney reaching about 21.

So, for all the blushing brides tying the knot this weekend, tonight's the night. Wedding ring, the easy beats. G'day, 9 minutes past eight, and Doug Mulley here with you. Stay with Sunshine FM as we play the coast's best music. Between now and nine, there's some classic Cliff from the early 60s, got some 70s John Denver on the way, 80s Australian Crawl, and some interesting news about Shania Twain. But now, Neil Diamond, 104.9 Sunshine FM.

0: Yeah, we're at the Sunshine Coast radio station, Sunshine FM, Al Jarreau celebrating the new day, plus Neil Diamond, Easy Beats, and Tom Petty launching us into that foursome at 17 minutes past eight. Hey, UK fans of Shania Twain got one heck of a treat just recently, up close and very personal at an East London pub called the Shacklewell Arms. 200 ticket holders had responded to an ad, and some of them thought, justifiably I suppose, that they might have been scammed. I mean, after all, why would a star like Shania Twain be doing a small, nothing special pub? Well, the idea was part of a rollout for her seventh studio album called Little Miss Twain. It's going to be released on the 24th of July, and the album's going to cover, well, various phases of her life before she hit the big time. Sounds interesting. She told the crowd in the pub that she was playing in bars from the age of eight. Seems the show also served as a warm-up for a slightly larger gig she'll be doing at Wembley Stadium. Yeah, slightly larger. Little Miss Twain, she's coming up right after this.
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0: Thanks for choosing Sunshine FM this morning. Great old 60s song there from a couple of guys who were probably better known for writing hit songs for the Monkees, but they did manage to record a few for themselves, Tommy Boyce and Bobby Hart. Lots more like that tonight with 6 o'clock rock, Bobby Darin, Johnny Rivers, Nancy Sinatra, some Rolling Stones, something for everyone really, from the decade that gave us Martin Luther King and the Prague Spring. That's 6 o'clock rock. It's only here on Sunshine FM. Righto, Australian Crawl coming up shortly. It's 29 past 8.
1: Hi, this is Andrew Wallace, the Federal Member for Fisher. 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

Yeah, I used to love the Young Ones TV show. Very funny and, of course, inspired by that very song, Cliff Richard there. Well, that cloud is back again and it's going to hang around for about a week by the looks of it. Hope it doesn't spoil things for the Nambour show this weekend. Tell you a bit more about that coming up shortly. Yeah, cloudy with a high chance of up to 7 mm, they reckon, most likely late this afternoon and tonight. And light, mostly light winds and temperatures reaching about 23 degrees. 24 to 9, Sunshine FM.

0: 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That's Wendy Matthews and her old band, Absent Friends, plus Black, It's a Wonderful Life, Cliff, and Australian Crawl, first up that set. I mentioned a couple of moments ago about the Nambour show, which kicked off yesterday, winds up at 10 o'clock tomorrow night. Now, it's definitely a family event. The kids can pat a cow, hold a chicken. No, we're not talking the roast chickens at the supermarket. This is the real deal with feathers and all. They can watch the sheep shearing and learn the difference between a llama and an alpaca. Not to mention Sideshow Alley, of course, the Dodgem cars, you know, the Ferris wheel and the show bags, and lots of food too. Fireworks end the day with a bang, so you can park the car at the Nambour railway station and take the free shuttle bus to the main gates at the Nambour showground. And it's on again from 9 this morning till 10 tonight. Same goes for tomorrow. Have fun. It's been around for a long time, the old Nambour show. It's a real tradition. Good old Mama Cass coming up in a moment. It's 14 to 9.
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Go JD, as John Denver at 5 to 9. We've got the news coming up very shortly, new sport and weather. After that, back with more of the Sunshine Coast Bears music for the weekend. To the news, here's Eagles drummer Don Henley. Solo song for him, for the end of the innocence. 104.9 Sunshine FM.

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1: Good morning, I'm Toby Goff. A decade-long study has found teenagers who use social media for more than 2 hours a day are more likely to have poor mental health. Experts at the Murdoch Children's Research Institute studied more than 1,000 Australian children as they grew up. Professor Susan Sawyer says the findings show those aged between 12 and 13 had the highest risk.
2: The adolescent brain becomes much more socially oriented, where young people are much more sensitive to the desire for friendship.
1: Iran maintains no final decision has been made on a peace agreement with the United States. US President Donald Trump has claimed a deal to end the war in the Middle East could be signed as early as the weekend. An Iranian spokesperson says talk about a possible agreement is just speculation. The witness list for a two-day Senate inquiry into Labor's capital gains tax and negative gearing changes has been finalised. The federal government is being accused of a whitewash for denying key critics of the budget measures the right to appear as witnesses. Data shows 4 in 5 Australian teachers are avoiding classroom debates out of fear of backlash from parents and students. The Royal of Law Education Centre claims community polarisation is bleeding into schools, making it harder for teachers to guide healthy discussions. Chief Executive Sally Layson says classrooms must remain a safe space for students to learn how to disagree respectfully.
3: What they want is critical thinking in the classroom. So without a respectful debate, hearing different views, it's very hard to encourage critical thinking, which many Australian teachers are so keen to see in their classrooms.
1: Forensic testing is underway after human remains were found in the search for an allegedly murdered Sydney woman. 71-year-old Nadia Sensui was last seen at her Prospect home in 2018. A 47-year-old man is already before the courts charged over her death. Detectives now say they've found remains at a property in Seven Hills. The cost of building apartments in Queensland has skyrocketed to 71% higher than 3 years ago. According to the latest ABS data, it's risen 24% in Victoria and 38% in New South Wales. Also making news, experts are warning Australians not to rely on artificial intelligence when submitting their tax returns this year. While most of the focus has been on Mitchell Moses' bid to be fit for Origin 2, there's another blue under an injury cloud. Centre Casey McLean is yet to train with the team as he strives to overcome an ankle complaint. In clubland, the Rabbitohs have belted the Broncos 48-6 to open round 15 at Accor Stadium. And the opening match of the FIFA World Cup has seen 3 red cards issued. 2 South African players were sent off in a 2-0 loss to co-host Mexico, which also had a player marched in injury time. I'm Toby Goff. More headlines soon.
0: 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Weather.
4: Get used to that cloud, folks. It's going to be hanging around for, the best part of a week by the looks of it. High chance of showers today, up to 7 mils, most likely late this afternoon and or tonight. Light southeasters gusting up to 25 kilometres an hour this morning. Seas up to 1.5 metres on a 1.5 metre easterly swell. Next tides a 0.2 metre low at midday, then high again at 10 to 7 tonight. And temperatures today along the coast and Nambour, not that high, all looking for about 23 degrees. In the hinterland, even cooler, 21 for Mullaney.

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Sunshine FM, Doug Mulley here with you for this somewhat grey old day. Certainly nothing dull about the music, though. Before 10, we're off to the 60s again with the Monkees. Got some 70s Eagles on the way, 80s Bowie and Jagger. And we'll take a quick look at some prime Sunshine Coast real estate. Vicky Stewart will drop by with all the lowdown on that. Now the paper kites at 12 minutes past 9, Sunshine FM.

0: 104.9 Sunshine FM, swinging there, or should I say swaying there, with the Pussycat Dolls. Also the Paper Kites, Change of the Wind, Black Sorrows, and Too Much Fandango got things going for us this hour. Well, week 15 of the NRL got off to a pretty crummy old start on Thursday night, hey? Seems the poor old Broncos just can't win a trick. With a 48-6 thumping at the hands of the Rabbitohs. Better news, though. Last night, the Dolphins absolutely flogged the Roosters 48-10. Now, no Queensland teams playing today, but tomorrow afternoon, the Gold Coast Titans take on West's Tigers. The Cowboys have got the bye this week. But, of course, the big one could be the decider. Game 2 for State of Origin coming up this Wednesday night in Melbourne. OK, David Bowie and Mick Jagger coming up in a moment. 9:19.
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0: The Sunshine Coast's favourite radio station, 104.9 Sunshine FM, that's America. And those lonely people, well, if that's the way you're feeling, round up a few pals and have a good laugh. That'll make you feel better. Might I suggest you check out Akmal? He's one of my favourite comedians, and he's in town for a gig tonight at the Surfair Beach Hotel at Makula. The show's called My Family and Other Criminals. And this guy, Akmal, definitely for grown-ups only, right? So no kids at this gig. And, I first discovered Akmal years ago on TV. I think it was It's Good News Week. It was on the 10 Network. He appeared there pretty regularly. If you haven't seen him before, you can get a bit of a taste on YouTube. Just search for AKMAL. Quite a lot to look at there, but very funny, especially in the flesh. And, yeah, go with an open mind. It's 7.30 tonight at the Surfair Beach Hotel at Makula.
1: Once again, catching up with our real estate guru, Vicky Stewart. And this morning, the topic of the week is good homes still need good strategy. What's the story there, Vicky?
2: Well, I think it's topical because of the fact that since that budget came down, everyone's talking about, are the prices going to go up? Are they going to go down? Am I going to take longer? Everybody is focused on what the price about the property is. I want people to stop focusing on the price and focus on the strategy. A perfect example is the recent sale at 8 Cardinia Street. It was an immaculate four-bedroom home in a lovely area, solid and in demand. But the vendors listened to us. The result, the house sold in 3 days above what their expectations were. And ladies and gentlemen, this does not happen by accident. The owners listened to our advice. They did a prep part styling. They didn't need to do a full styling. They invested in their marketing. They presented the home beautifully. And that's where the difference is made. In today's market, buyers are not asleep at the wheel, my friends. They are well educated. They are doing comparisons. They know very quickly whether a property represents value. And they will bypass you if they believe that your price expectations are too high. The auction clearance rate is again 31% last week because their vendors are still setting the price too high. Please be real. If you are at a price that you can't afford to sell unless you get that price, maybe it's time to rest your property for 6 to 12 months and come back at a better time. But my message today is don't focus on the price. Focus on the process. Use an experienced agent that has got some runs on the board, that knows what they're doing, that has a history of sales, and listen to their advice. It doesn't happen by chance.
1: Okay. Thanks very much, Vicky. That's Vicky Stewart, our real estate expert. We'll catch up with you again next Saturday morning with another real estate topic of the week.

10 as Vonda Shepherd, her version of the old Motown classic, What Becomes of the Brokenhearted. Well, I hope the cloud and the rain doesn't spoil the Oztag Tri-Series, which is on this weekend over at Bock Arena. I'll tell you a bit more about that shortly. But yeah, cloud and a 90% chance of up to 7 mils later on this afternoon and tonight, and temperatures up to about 23 degrees today. All right, here's the Stylistics for you now. More of the Sunshine Coast best music, Sunshine Air.

0: Sunshine FM. Nice little dance number there from Hot Chocolate. Plenty more like that tonight on the Saturday Night Party Mix. Decades and decades of dance and rock music. From Lady Gaga to the Goo Goo Dolls, from Kiss to Cream. That's 7 till midnight tonight, and this is the only place you'll get it, Sunshine FM. Well, things pretty busy today and tomorrow over at Bock Arena, the Sunshine Coast Stadium, hosting the 2026 Oztag Tri-Series this weekend. In case you don't know about it, Oztag's an adapted form of rugby league where the players wear shorts. Well, of course they wear shorts. Oh, with Velcro tags. And please, no New Zealand sheep jokes. Thank you very much. So instead of tackling, basically the defenders stop the attacking team by pulling off the Velcro tag, which means less contact, which means less injury, but still means lots of fitness required. And that's why Oztag's become so popular. They all had their final training day yesterday, and the best players from both the junior and the senior state cups will be selected for spots in the Queensland team playing at the Oztag State of Origin. See, they got their own State of Origin. They take this seriously. Take the kids along for a look because they might find themselves taking up a brand new sport, Oztag. That's at Sunshine Coast Stadium, 8 till 5 today, 8 till 5 tomorrow. All right, I've got the monkeys coming up for you in a moment. It's 10 to 10.
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Fresh from holidays, and I'll be back from 10 till 2 tomorrow, so I hope you'll join me then. 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